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2: G'day, Kimmy's dad. In 1996, John Howard became PM, the same year CrimSafe was invented. And with strength, technology and ongoing R&D, still Australia's favourite. Happy 30th, CrimSafe. If it's not CrimSafe, it's not CrimSafe.
3: Just like in humans, a bad diet in pets can result in allergies, skin issues, all due to things like highly processed food, artificial additives or mixed proteins. Raw, natural pet food, as is the case with Somerford Raw and Natural, more closely matches what your dogs and cats actually evolved to eat.

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0: Hey guys, Lifehouse, hanging by a moment, just like that little cat, hanging there. It's Kristen and Nige for breakfast. Thought you guys would be with me on that.
1: Oh, no, we are.
0: Oh, feel free to vocalise it at any point. Or you could just sit there and stare blankly at me.
1: We support you. What a great poster.
0: All morning I've been looking at this segment. Mm. I know nothing about what this segment's going to be about. No. All I know is it's called That's Not Lettuce. Mm-hmm. And it's brought to us by Kate Rice.
2: I wish I had a jaunty tune to go along with this.
0: There are remarkably few songs
3: about lettuce.
0: About lettuces.
2: I've noticed that. Mm. Anyway, a surprise for a couple in WA who tried to make themselves a salad.
0: Right.
1: Okay, so we're doing it at home, are we?
2: Yep.
1: Yep, okay.
2: They found a live frog in a bag of lettuce.

0: There it is, Kristen. The unofficial theme song of the Star Buffet in Canberra. It's Dickie Marks. Here at Mix 106.3, where we're in a very silly mood. Well, I'm speaking for myself.
1: We'll just have
0: somewhat sleep deprived.
1: We're having a bit of a laugh because apparently what the band Aqua has just announced that they aren't a band anymore.
0: Shocking news, friends. Yep. I hope you're sitting down. Yeah, Aqua, who brought us Barbie Girl, has announced that they finally split after 30 years.
1: Yeah, and we're like, what? They were still together?
0: I just assumed they'd already split.
1: You know what it's giving
0: for
1: me?
0: How do you remain relevant for 30 years like that? That's amazing, isn't it?
1: You know what it's giving for me? Remember the couple that got caught on the kiss cam from the Coldplay concert?
0: Oh, yes, I do.
1: Remember that?
0: Yeah, yeah.
1: And there was a whole hoo-ha and then it all died down. And months later, the lady involved went, hey, guys, I want to tell my side of the story and I'm going to do an interview with Oprah.
0: Yeah.
1: And everyone went, you know, we kind of thought this was like done.
0: I can do is Jimmy Fallon.
1: this is done. Why are you doing an interview? That's what it reminds me of.
0: Yeah, but R.I.P. Aqua.